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1: The Alaska Division of Forestry, Matsu Area Prevention Office, would like to notify everybody that burn permits have been suspended for all areas of the Matanuska Valley and the Sitna Valley as of 8 a.m. June 1st. This suspension is due to hot, dry, windy conditions and increased fire activity in the Matsu area. This suspension includes all burn permits, burn barrels, lawn burns, and debris piles. Burn permit suspensions do not apply to 3-foot in diameter cooking, warming, camping, or signaling fires. This suspension will remain in effect until conditions improve. The Alaska Division of Forestry and Fire Protection asks that you be careful with any open flames, have water on scene, and do not leave your fire unattended. Thank you. Please be safe.
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Hey, keep up the great work. There was a song, a cover, Have You Ever Seen the Rain, done by the American Idol runner-up, the guy from Tibet. Please play that again. That's an awesome version of that song. Thank you.

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So how about In Excess, The Swing? Thank you.

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Hi, this is Max. I was calling to see if I could request a song. I was hoping to hear The Heavy Wing by Red Hot Chili Peppers. Rock on.

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2: The Alaska Division of Forestry, Mattsu Area Prevention Office would like to notify everybody that burn permits have been suspended for all areas of the Matanuska Valley and the Zitna Valley as of 8 a.m. June 1st. This suspension is due to hot, dry, windy conditions and increased fire activity in the Mattsu area. This suspension includes all burn permits, burn barrels, lawn burns, and debris piles. Burn permit suspensions do not apply to 3-foot in diameter cooking, warming, camping, or signaling fires. This suspension will remain in effect until conditions improve. The Alaska Division of Forestry and Fire Protection asks that you be careful with any open flames, have water on scene, and do not leave your fire unattended. Thank you. Please be safe.
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I stumbled upon your station while I was out in Hatcher Pass, and I've been listening every single day. I would like to hear Tina Turner, if you can, please. And thank you for your wonderful music every single day. Bye.

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There's a barn burning, baby. 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
3: 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Marijuana has intoxicating effects and may be habit forming or addictive. Marijuana impairs concentration, coordination, and judgment. Do not operate a vehicle or machinery under its influence. There are health risks associated with consumption of marijuana. 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Keep out of the reach of children. Marijuana should not be used by women who are pregnant or breastfeeding.
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2: 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This suspension is due to hot, dry, windy conditions and increased fire activity in the Mat-Su area. 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This suspension will remain in effect until conditions improve. The Alaska Division of Forestry and Fire Protection asks that you be careful with any open flames, have water on scene, and do not leave your fire unattended. 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
3: 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Marijuana has intoxicating effects and may be habit forming or addictive. Marijuana impairs concentration, coordination, and judgment. Do not operate a vehicle or machinery under its influence. There are health risks associated with consumption of marijuana. For use only by adults 21 and older. Keep out of the reach of children. Marijuana should not be used by women who are pregnant or breastfeeding.
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1: 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A huge thank you to the City of Wasilla, MT

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4: 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So thanks for being. Have a nice day.
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1: The Alaska Division of Forestry, Matsu Area Prevention Office would like to notify everybody that burn permits have been suspended for all areas of the Matanuska Valley and the Sitna Valley as of 8 a.m. June 1st. This suspension is due to hot, dry, windy conditions and increased fire activity in the Matsu area. The suspension includes all burn permits, burn barrels, lawn burns, and debris piles. Burn permit suspensions do not apply to 3-foot in diameter cooking, warming, camping, or signaling fires. This suspension will remain in effect until conditions improve. The Alaska Division of Forestry and Fire Protection asks that you be careful with any open flames, have water on scene, and do not leave your fire unattended. Thank you. Please be safe.
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Hello, this is Jesse calling from Joint Base Emmendorf Richardson. 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

Hey, it's Kat. I think your station's groovy. I was hoping y'all would play Pablo Cruz's Love Will Find a Way. It's a blast from the past, but I hope you play it. Thanks. Bye.

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I would really love it if you could serve up a dish of hot tuna. Maybe something specifically from the Burgers album. 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

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Thank you so much for your just diverse playlist. All your music's fantastic. I would like to hear something from Widespread Panic if you got it. Thanks, guys. Bye.

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0: This is Waco, and it would be really great to listen to Sam the Sham and the Pharaohs, 1956, Little Red Riding Hood. Thanks.
1: Who said I see walking in these woods? Why, it's Little Red Riding Hood.

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2: The Alaska Division of Forestry, Mat-Su Area Prevention Office would like to notify everybody that burn permits have been suspended for all areas of the Matanuska Valley and the Zitna Valley as of 8 a.m. June 1st. This suspension is due to hot, dry, windy conditions and increased fire activity in the Mat-Su area. This suspension includes all burn permits, burn barrels, lawn burns, and debris piles. Burn permit suspensions do not apply to 3-foot in diameter cooking, warming, camping, or signaling fires. This suspension will remain in effect until conditions improve. The Alaska Division of Forestry and Fire Protection asks that you be careful with any open flames, have water on scene, and do not leave your fire unattended. Thank you. Please be safe.
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